neck of his. Look at that row of guitar necks, lined up like eager fillies, outstretched like legs

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D-Day, D-Day, DJ, Cassius Clay. Batman, Spider-Man, Superman, or Tarzan. 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
2: Orpheus sat gloomy in his garden shed, wondering what to do. 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
1: Let me do it over.
2: 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It really does. 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

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She just didn't want to. I get the no pussy blues.

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But we do not have to be hysterical. We can be vigilant. We can be American. We can stand up and hold up our heads and say, America is the greatest force that God has ever allowed to exist.

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1: Yes, sir. I protest against being presented evidence that I consider vital to the defense. The prosecution presented no witnesses. Has never been a written indictment of charges made against the defense.

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Must have been a missed out, baby. Casing J's like a drive-by. 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
1: Well, we want to be free. We want to be free to do what we want to do. And we want to get loaded. And we want to have a good time. And that's what we're going to do.
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1: We're going to have a good time. We're going to have a party.

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1: We want to get loaded, and we want to have a good time.

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0: 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I excel and say fuck it, and I just chose to let it go.
1: What? 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

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The truth is I'm not sure how we got here. The truth is I'm not sure we can ever leave. 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
1: I'm still trapped inside my head, it kinda feel like it's a purgatory. So polite and white, but I got family who will murder for me. Think I'm living paradise, what would I have to worry about? Dealing with these demons, feel the pressure, find a perfect style. Making sure my mom and dad is still somewhat in love. All these backfires of my experiments with drugs. I experienced a touch of my epiphany in color form. Difference between love and war inform me I'm above the norm. 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Bass rhyming like it's summertime on asphalt. Hot, haven't picked a major label, think I'm blackballed. Still don't got the heart to pick my phone up when my dad calls. Will he recognize his son when he hears my voice? I put this music against my life, I think I fear the choice. I don't know what I'm running from, but I'm running still. I conversate with acquaintances, but it's nothing real. I'm from a city that you hear and think a bunch of steel. So 100 mil wouldn't make me sign a fucking deal. Money kills, that's the truth, it's called the root of evil. I want that Rolls Royce at the home.

Yours truly, watching horror movies with some foreign groupies, thinking this decor suits me, I do drugs to get more loopy, I'm in tune to ancient jujitsu, spirituals, it's blissful. Looking out as far as eyes can see, I'm glad that me and this elevation could finally meet. I think I'm JFK's final speech. Try